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Oh my God, 100 times over, this song still makes me feel that way. Mohan Karan ki awaaz, Agni the band ka gaana, that was Shaam Tanha. At RJ Cunning on Instagram par out, tell me about a song like this, which made you feel so strongly that aaj bhi jab aap gaane ko sunte ho, you go back to that experience jab ye gaana sabse zyada hit kiya tha. 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At RJ Cunning par aake batao, kaun sa hai ye gaana?

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2: 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Bandi ka naam hai RJ Kanika. This show is all about the hottest pop music of the week. Ye wo show hai jo hafte ke top 10 hottest pop gaanon ka report card hum aapke liye lekar aate hain. Instagram par jao, mere saath connect karo. Mera handle is @RJKanika. Gaana number 10 se gaana number 3 ka safar hum pura kar chuke hain. Before we move on to the top 2 songs of the week, a quick recap karte hain right from the top. Gaana number 10 par this week was Udi Udi by Anish Sarkar and Hriday. Fir Aditya Rikhari, Ravat aur Kutle Khaka, Ae Ajnabi on gaana number 9. Nayi Naveli entry, Long Way From Home, this week on gaana number 8. Diljit Dosanjh, Sia Ka Ranjha on gaana number 7. Mitta Rao, Swara Verma Ka Shisha on gaana number 6. Anoop Jain Ka Arz Kiya Hai, this week on gaana number 5.
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2: Banjare Ka Bairan on gaana number 3. The top 2 songs of the week. Pichle hafte se ek position upar jump karke Sanju Rathod ka Bangles. 2 hafte se is countdown par barkarar. Bangles is this week on gaana number 2. Uske baad the numero uno song of the week. Yet again, Karan Aujla Ikki ka gaana Boyfriend from P-Pop Culture. Still trending and how Boyfriend is this week on gaana number 1. Bangles on gaana number 2 and then Boyfriend back to back only on Ghana Indie Top 10. Bandi ka naam hai Kanika. Enjoy.

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